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0: I know is my side of the story. 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
1: You know that I miss you.
0: I love you, I hate you, I love you again.
1: I love you forever, though.
0: You're good for my heart, but bad for the head.
1: Bad for the head.
0: I love you, I hate you, I love you again.
1: You, I know what it is.
0: I miss you, but I won't cuff you again.
1: You know what it is, trust me.
0: I love you, I hate you, I love you again.
1: Yeah.
0: You're good for my heart, but bad for the head.
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0: to be honest, I don't even want y'all. 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I might as well, y'all. If it's up, then it's up. So if it's up, then it's stuck. To the point where I don't give a fuck.
1: Major scare for Miami rapper Young Miami.
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0: Carisha, Carisha, Carisha.
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2: She's the nucleus.
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1: Don't get put in that blender, hold on, who is you? Pat him down before you enter. Don't you hang with the eye, talking about he don't remember, trying to copy what I do. You is not a printer, cooped up. Make get they suit tucks begging. I ain't even got $2 for you. Roll call, one of them coming with me. No, this ain't jump ball, you can't jump with me. Ballin' jump, man, ton chance, we about to bump, then better bang yours. Cause I bang mine. This ain't happen overnight. It take time. You seen a Super Bowl, the cheat code. It's game time. Game time. Game time. Game time. Yeah, it's game time. 101 for Chris too. That's the same time with me. It's game time. But with you, yeah, it's same time. A, keep playing around. Get your head. Don't wanna live right. Well, alright, leave you dead wrong. A, well, okay. I can't stall, he getting the beats like it's Dre. Like the money in the bank, you better play where it's safe. Told him belly fill his tank, run up to the next stake. I get down, I get dirty, catch him on the public. Thinking he gon' get a pass from the slimy summit. Hugging for it, see an issue and I rub my stomach. Enough paper to make a book, I could get it published.
2: What?
1: You gon' believe me? Got a thing for brown skin, real conceited. Got a bitch to get a girl retriever. Short, small, thick one, that's from Cali. With a cheetah, print out white curve. Game time. Game time. Yeah, it's game time. Game time. Game time. Game time. Yeah, it's game time.

I'm holding y'all hands real tight when I say this because I don't feel like fighting. But please quit calling them little 1 week breaks celibacy. You're not celibate. You're not celibate.

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1: Ring, ring. 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
1: Gotta free my mind. 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
1: 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She's all Kylie Jenner.

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I used to kick ball, they said I didn't pass. It's a different class. It can happen fast, but will it last? Surpassing with a pastime, I live and laugh. You live and learn when shit is hard. I lit a charge and writ a bar. The city scarred and it's hard, yeah. 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When brown copper, how you coping? Glass up, I'm toasting to this here moment. Through many a storm, we stay calm, stay focused. The cobras, the locust, opponents try halting the progress. The process is flows and emotion. I used to kick ball, it's the composure. Fly with a composer, composing. We chosen, we told him. In time it was frozen. Shine like a diamond, an opal, an omen. The streets got pneumonia, yeah. Penny for your thoughts, but I don't penny talk. Cutting through the city, popping every cork. Cause we alive through the times, I pray for many more. I'll be 28 in 2024. I used to kick ball, they said I didn't pass. It's a different class. It can happen fast, but will it last? Surpassing with a pastime, I live and laugh. You live and learn when shit is hard. I lit a charge and writ a bar. The city scarred and it's hard, yeah. You live and learn when shit is hard. I lit a charge and writ a bar. This thing of mine, this thing of ours.

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Feel good, look great. 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
1: I love you forever, though.
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1: Bad for the head.
0: I love you, I hate you, I love you again.
1: You, I know what it is.
0: I miss you, but I won't cuff you again.
1: You know what it is, trust me.
0: I love you, I hate you, I love you again.
1: Yeah.
0: You're good for my heart, but bad for the head.
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Hey, Ian, wake your up. I was late to my last show, cause I was. I just caught a flight and woke up eating new cuisine. Spent time with a five and turned that to a hood.

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0: 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Black Pound Day, the first Saturday of every month. 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
1: Yo, it's your boy M.R. 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
2: 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DJ Classic is an angel. And him na go rebel. Him na go rebel. He na Zion where him dwell. Zion where him dwell. DJ Classic broke for them spell. Broke for them spell. DJ Classic is an angel. Yes, I am new flower this for the ends. You're representing for the one DJ Classic. Yo, I'm a general. 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
3: 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Hey, so we are saying it was future, mad something.
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5: 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It's today, maybe for you, and tomorrow, maybe for me. 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
0: 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Yeah, I tell you behind the science.
1: Most definitely greetings to one and all. This is CHDAB UK. Oh, it's myself, DJ Classic, back in the studio, man. Nice. So most definitely, like usual, before I start anything, I have to say thank you, Jaja. Thank you for rising I up this morning. I thank you for health, strength, knowledge and overstanding. I thank you for everything you've done and what you're still doing now. Thank you, Jaja. See ya. So most definitely, welcome. Welcome, welcome aboard to everybody logging on right now, man. I tell ya, a big shout out to everybody on the TikTok live right now. Big shout out to everybody on the Mixcloud, wherever you're logged on from, man. Most definitely welcome aboard. This is CHDAB UK.
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3: Here come the musical hitmaker from Jamaica, Taurus Riley. 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
1: Yeah, man, I tell you, it's all about some sweet reggae music on this nice sunny Sunday, man. Whoa, whoa. Let's get it started.
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0: Most definitely got to say a big shout to Al Summery. Right there on the TikTok Live. Welcome aboard.
1: But I know the sun will shine.
0: And most definitely, I got to say a big shout to the CHDAB UK family. Big shout to the management team each and every time, man. A big shout to the technicians. A big shout to the president. A big shout to the president, our very own President Nixon. And a big shout to MP Marcus each and every time. Happy New Day to you.

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0: 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No man can hold King Elijah.
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0: Most definitely a big shout to Hot Lips, aka Melissa. Most definitely welcome aboard.
1: 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I've got work to do. I've got so much work to do.
0: She says, where have you been?

Most definitely a big shout to Dave Peters. Welcome aboard. Most definitely, once again, a big shout to Melissa. Okay, Melissa, no more hiding. Yeah, man, a big shout to Melissa, a big shout to Dave Peters. Welcome aboard. CHDAB UK, Classic in the Studio, taking you through until 12 o'clock this afternoon, man.

Yeah, man, so there it goes. I gave you two from the UK. I gave you Nereus Joseph. I gave you Mr. Gappy Ranks. So I might as well make it free the hard way, man. Yeah, let's make it free the hard way. Let me play a Maxi Priest. Most definitely reaching out to Angie. Welcome aboard, sis. Grand rising to you. I hope you're enjoying the weather, man, the sunny weather. Nice, sit nice.

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2: 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Big shout to everybody logged on right now, man. Wherever you're logged on from, I tell you, North London, East London, South London, West London, the surrounding counties, the four globes, man. The four corners of the globe, should I say. Yeah, man, wherever you're logged on from, the Mixcloud, the TikTok Live, the DAB Radio. If you're cruising in your car right now, cruising around the capital, man, I tell you, the weather's nice, man.

Yeah, man, I tell you, most definitely. Once again, a big shout to Angie. Saying, yeah, it's nice and hot. She can't wait for it to get hotter, I tell you. Yeah, man, the weather nice right now, man. They say it's going to reach like 32 degrees today, man, I tell you. It's just like being in the Caribbean again, man, I tell you. Nice!

listening in from Windsor, sitting nice and clear on the DAB. That's what we like to hear. Most definitely a big shout to Al Samui on the TikTok Live. I see you there. Hard in two, 'cause I never wanna see you sad, girl. 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Once again, a big shout to Lily. Yep, I will play some pressure for you. Instant.

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It's voice of the Mr. Bevis Hammond alongside Buju Banton. Most definitely sounding nice.

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1: Most definitely a big shout to Diamond Cat. Welcome aboard. It's a pleasure.
0: As the best tell me, oh, said that big man, don't cry. I learned the hard way, don't ask.
1: Yeah, man, I tell you. Oh. A big shout to everybody on sending them messages saying they missed me, man. Oh. Yeah, man, most definitely appreciate that.
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1: 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Yeah, they requested a pressure, so I will play you a pressure.
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HDABUK, voice myself, DJ Classic in the studio, taking you through until 12 o'clock this afternoon, man. Most definitely up at 12, catch Dodge in the studio for a thing called the SOS show.

0: ringing.
1: Most definitely, I tell you, it's all about some sweet reggae music on this sunny Sunday. Voice of the Mr. Tony Curtis. Track entitled Ja, I Thank You.
2: You're not gentle to me, cause I thank you. 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
1: Halfway through the show already.

So like I said, there it goes. Voice of the wonderful voice of the Mr. Tony Curtis. So as I come out to Tony Curtis and play something for Mr. Frankie Dancehall Paul.

Most definitely got to say a big welcome to Silver Fox on the TikTok live. Know what's going on. Welcome aboard.

So there we go, it's voice of the wonderful Sanchez D. Most definitely sounding nice, man. I tell you, looking at my screen right now, all I see is Arsenal. The screen's a lit up with Arsenal.

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1: 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Watch the gentleman, Grand. 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
0: But Brandish always tried to push Arsenal on me.

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0: Most definitely a big shout to Honorable. 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
0: Okay, time checking, 45 minutes past the hours of 11 GMT time, right here in London town. Most definitely, this is CHDAB UK. Voice of myself, DJ Classic in the studio. Most definitely, don't forget, up at the top of the hour, catch Dodge in the studio for a thing called the SOS Show.

I tell you, most definitely sounding nice. 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Then I know we could stop. So as we come out of Glen Washington, and we come into this one, voice of the Mr. Lukey D.

So most definitely feeling this rhythm here, man. 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Take your places that you had. So most definitely on the rhythm, I gave you the Tony Rebel and Sway. And if you know, I gave you Thriller You. I gave you Lukey D. I gave you Mr. Glenn Washington. I gave you Admiral Tibbet on the rhythm. If you know, and of course this one, Mr. Frankie Dancehall Paul on the rhythm. You understand that I wanna be. I tell you what, a rhythm.

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Let me come out the Frankie Dancehall pool and let's come into another one from Mr. Glenn Washington. Voice of the Mr. Glenn Washington, track entitled One of These Days.

So there we go, his voice on the Mikey Spice. Track entitled Thank You Lord. Okay, so as I get ready to play my last one, I'm going to play this one, Mikey Spice. Yeah, man, I'm going to leave you with a Mikey Spice. So let me play this one here for my last one.

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2: Yeah, it's that time already, man, I tell ya.
1: LA's fine sunshine most of the time.
2: So like I said, I'm going to leave you with this one here. Voice of the Mikey Spice. Most definitely, it's been a pleasure. Big shout out to everybody that's had it locked. Everybody that's been sending their messages, most definitely much appreciated. A big shout to the silent listeners. A big shout to you guys each and every time, man.
1: I'm way back.
2: So most definitely, catch me back in the studio. Same time, same place, next Sunday.
1: Nowadays, I'm lost between two shores.
2: So most definitely, Classic signing out, man. Whatever you're doing, have a nice one, have a safe one. Enjoy that sunshine, man.
1: Stay home. New York's home, but it ain't mine.
2: So most definitely, whatever you're doing, have a blessed and productive week, man. Like I always say, walk with God in your heart each and every time, man. I tell ya.

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0: Gotta say many thanks going out to Mr. Classics for the last two. Absolutely tremendous as always. Always nice to have the big man back. Hey! Sounds to the mighty CHDAB UK. Locked in with me, DJ Dodge, all the way up till 2 o'clock. Sweet reggae vibes, Sunday business, that's how we roll. I want to say a big hello going out to the JB, sitting there waving at me, trying to get my attention. Oh dear.
1: What's wrong with your people?
0: Yeah, beautiful, hot and sunny day.

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If you're not listening to him, you must be mad. Order!

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ain't even listening to you. This is Guna time, and I am making the most of it. Okay, sounds of the mighty CHDAB UK. It's Guna time. Sounds of Mr. Thriller, you. Yeah, it's all over.

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The times we shared, yeah. Big shouts going out to all the Humble fans. Yeah, you know you City crew.

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1: Oh, my ass, Aerof.
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1: Well, all right.

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1: Oh, I'm loving the look on JB's face. It's absolute. I should photograph it. 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It's a picture.

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sounds of the mighty CHDAB UK. DJ Dodge rolling it all the way through till 2 o'clock. Reggae vibes. Sunday day business. Sunday business. You like that, classics? Sunday business.

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If you're not listening to him, you must be mad. Order!

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1: Yeah, gotta send this one going out to all the Coventry crew. See you next season.

Right now, this is Volcano the Lava Man, and you're tuning into DJ Dutch, the man who plays singles and catalog. If you're not listening to him, you must be mad. Order!

Yeah, golden trophies, you know. 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Oh, it's called Invincible. That's the one. Could we be the only team to do a double Invincible? Oh, my.

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going out to all the Arsenal family. Okay, 5 minutes to the hours of 2 o'clock. Don't forget, coming up 2 o'clock all the way through till four, it's JB alongside the Rizzy. He's doing it solo today, yeah? The blind man and the ill, the crippled man, sir. I believe that prophecy. No, JB, Dolvolution Experience. 2 till 4. That prophecy. It must have been revealed. So sing. One, digging up the intention. We be a young, a collagen when we reach Mount Zion. One, I won't be here next Sunday. Intention.

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Well, good afternoon. Welcome to the show. I've got to say, I'm a bit sad. I decided to come into the studio an hour or two early and I had to put up with that mess. And I've got to say, congratulations to Arsenal for winning the league. But if you're already sick of the Arsenal fans celebrating, this is the show to listen to. I hope you got this energy when PSG batter you next week. You're listening to the Soulvolution Experience with me, JB, running solo today. Here on CHDAB UK, the nation's biggest and best and favourite. If I find it hard to contain myself in this opening monologue, flame dodge. Great show anyway. The thing is, will you be doing this next season? Oh, what, you're going to be celebrating Liverpool's win? Anyway, let's start with some real music. Nah, never. The one thing I want to know is, you're going to the Emirates next week to celebrate, and rightly so. Is it your first time? Because I know what you Arsenal fans are like. A season ticket fan. Okay. Not this season. Anyway. Enough said. Let's start with the show.

Kicking off the show with this one from DPV, Seventh Heaven. That's what the Arsenal fans are going through, Seventh Heaven. And congratulations for that.

Big shout going out to Brandish. I like that one. Slot machines jam. Don't worry. It'll come on stock next season, though. But still, you never beat us.

Big shout going out to DJ Tibbs, Super Jen, Nikki, and Lady G. Welcome to the show. Having fun already, having to listen to Dodge celebrating Arsenal. I just don't know.

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This one goes out to us non-Arsenal fans. A track called We Shall Overcome. Quite appropriate, really. This is by Wipe the Needle.

bank holiday weekend, and you're tuned into the Soulvolution Experience with yours truly, JB. Big shout going out to Din Din, as well as Quincy. Welcome to the show.

Big shout out to Brandish. He's just informed me it's barbecue season and I'm getting cooked for doubting that Arsenal would win the league. I don't mind if it's once every 22 years, and it's going to be. The sounds of Brian McKnight and Terry Hunter. Nobody.

The time is 2:28 and you're listening to Mr. Brian McKnight and Terry Hunt. With a track called Nobody here on CHDAB UK with yours truly, JB, doing this Evolution Experience without Rizzy. Oh, it's nice and quiet.

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She's at the Heart of Hackney playing her little heart out.

0: the sun is actually here. And I can actually confirm that because Dodge is wearing sunglasses. Here we go with Wes Wint and Run Away and Different. Do you want to say hello to the folks?
1: Hello, folks.

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The sun has finally come out. So you should be sitting outside in the garden with a nice cool drink. Tuned in to CHDAB UK. Listening to me, yours truly, JB. Playing the very best in Soulful House.

a track that came out 2 years ago. Sounds of DJ D Boyd and Corey Holmes, and a track called Paris. I wonder. Coming up next, we got the duo of the moment, Stacey Kidd and Tiffany Jenkins.

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It will be to stay together, stay together. As we play this track from Stacey Kidd and Tiffany Jenkins, The Groove.

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And it feels like a fever as we're approaching 3 o'clock here on the Soul Revolution Experience.

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DJ Selector C, glad to see you're in the house. 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

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Soul Fever going out to DJ Tibbs and Super Jen, Nick and Lady G.

Bank Holiday Weekend, and you're listening to the Sovolution Experience with yours truly, JB, here on CHDAB UK, the only place to be on a Sunday afternoon.

Just keeping the music vibing. Here's the sounds of Zephyrin Saint and Miranda Nico. And a track called Butterflies Dub. If you're all wondering where Rizzy is, she hasn't abandoned us. She's just doing another function. In fact, the Heart of Hackney, all day-er. Free to get in goes on till 12 o'clock.

If you want to find your way down there, the address is 255 Mir Street, London E8, 3NS. As I said, it goes on till 12 o'clock, and it's absolutely free. With plenty of music, plenty of chat, plenty of food, and plenty of drink.

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Big shout going out to Unique Sounds. He is coming up after me at 4 o'clock, entertaining you for 2 hours.

Now we're going down the rabbit hole. Sounds like Trinidadian Deep. I didn't want to lie to you. And before that, we had Damn Swindle. Brand new with a track called Not Enough.

0: Here we go with Sahib Mohammed and DJ Spin in the city. 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
1: The rhythm of the streets. The city don't sleep, it just shifts gears. 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Every block got a story. 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

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From me, that is. Two in a row from Sahib Muhammad and DJ Spen. And this one's called 179th Street.

Seems like because it's a bank holiday Monday or Sunday, and I like Shazad a lot, I'm going to play another track after this one, by the way.

JB with a slightly extended Soul Revolution experience. Unique Sounds will be with us shortly. But till then, the tunes continue.

0: Well, there you go. That's my show. I hope you all enjoyed it. Be back next week with The Riz. Same place, same time, same channel. See you next week. Bye-bye.
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0: Just let it go.
1: Yeah.
0: Go with the flow. 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
1: Boom.
0: When the lights go down. And the strong rum soaking up. This on a Facebook, y'all. But it's time for the poker now.
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This is Naswitch, the dancehall president from Kingston, Jamaica, and I'm representing for this DJ that playing these music right now. 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
2: Yes, yes, yes, people. Afternoon, afternoon, afternoon. You don't know, it's Slims and Kenzo on the Sunday kickoff show. You know, it goes ready. Yes, we're in the building. Hey, Kenzo, you can't even use that microphone. You have to go talk. You're going to have to talk through this one, you know.
3: Yeah, man's good. You know, my team's won the league, and obviously Crystal Palace lost. Oh boy! So you know, extra celebration. You know,
2: hey, don't start no controversy today about this football thing. You know, like I've seen number Arsenal shirts all over the place. You know, so nobody, we don't want no riot. We don't want nobody looking for us outside of the studio. You know, you don't know how it goes already. Today we got a big show today. You know how it goes already when we do an interview. We're not going to introduce the artist then yet. We're going to do a little juggling first because you know how the thing goes already. But please believe we've got Kelly Love and T. Leo in the place. And it's going to be a show with nothing but vibes and good energy as we do. You know how things are going already, you know. CSWK, hey, we're there in the place. You know. Kenzo, you know how we start off the show, man. Intro it in.
4: 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And you're locked into the Sunday Kickoff Show with Slims and Kenzo.
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0: Hey, Kenzo, you're taking the lead, you know. 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We can't start off like that, man, Kenzo. All right. Run it back. Anthem to anthem.
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2: Oh,

0: Listen up. Well versatile, Marshall, the movies we're there in at the place, you know. I slim the Kenzo. I shout to the rest of the team anyway, you're there. Let's start some energy right now, right now.
1: London, Manchester, Birmingham, Coventry, UK.

Candy Style. Oh, now we still don't know how to do that damn dance. Hey. Too much bloody instruction. 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Too much instruction. 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

0: Hey Kevin, let the people them know, you know. 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A reggae dub. So YouTube, we got dubs everywhere.
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0: Kelly Love songs before we bring the artist them in and out. So, hey, people, do remember to stay locked in and out, because we got the artist them there in the studio. We got the TikTok crew. Hey, Kelly, your TikTok dog wearing nothing, you know. May I watch your TikTok dog wearing nothing, you know. My TikTok I lead right now, you know. Look at the girl upon my TikTok. Look, look, you see that? All right, Kenzo, you have to play some truth and get some of the fans there, you know. Hey, may I send some of them over TikTok to you, and you know.
1: Crocodile badness of the town, la. 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

0: Hey, Frankie, what you doing over that side? I see you now. Are you TikTok hopping? What you doing over there? What you doing over Kenzo's side, Frankie? Hey, that was a big tune in our A's called Bunda by Kelly Love. We're gonna play one more tune and then we're gonna bring it to ice right now. So, hey, what is this one? It's called T. You wanna intro this one? Can I intro the other one?
1: No, you must intro.
0: No, you have to. You want me to intro this? All right, T. What's it? T. Leo, ride with me. T. Leo, ride with me, you know, people. So, this is the other big tune and we're gonna listen to this one and see where I go with this one as well. So, Kenzo, squeeze.

0: She's deadly and she knows it. 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Marilyn Monroe, hourglass posing. 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
1: Yeah, man, it's talking my kind of talk. 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
1: 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She be a 10 out of 10 explosive. 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

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Yeah, I wanna stay young like Jeezy. Girls in the video acting cheeky. Yeah, she wanna come ride with me like my last track. Wanna take time with me. Yeah, she know how I roll. She's liking my flow. End of the dance, she wanna come.

0: I'm not lying. I was tempted to another pull up, you know, but I'm conscious of time with that. But I'm not sure about. Hey, people, we're gonna wee back them tune and play, you know. So we're gonna leave some time to play back them same tune, you know. Cause I see you got them there. We're gonna play it back so the people can hear. Cause we have to promote the music, but you know, the artist is here. We have to make them talk, introduce themselves. We have to fight. You have to be invested and find out what go on. So without further delay, Kelly Love, T Leo is in the building. I wish I had something to clap, you know, so we can just do it the way. We can improvise and do it together, people. All right. Hold on, Kenzo. Why you never change this, Kenzo? We have to make you
1: on that side. Me control the music.
0: You control the
1: and
0: music.
1: You control everything else.
0: Yeah, but no? All right. So look at this. I'm trying to find them, and it's gone right now. You know. Oh, yeah. There it goes. Right. So Liv's transition is over, and we can see the eyes. Cause they don't want to see us no more. Well, on transition. Yeah, there you go. So you can see the artist is in the building. So shout out to Mixed Card crew. Hey, TikTok people, them. If you want to see the artist, then go to Mixed Card right now. You can see the artist. On the live and see what they look like and all these things. Yeah, so T Leo, let's start with you in our car. We just ended with your tune and all that tune. Bad man, I lie. Tune
2: yeah,
0: bad.
2: Yeah. Bless. Thank you.
0: Yeah, man, big up yourself. Where you come from? Tell the people where you come from, man.
2: I come from towards near Luton originally, but now I'm living in Hemel Hempstead, just near Watford, outside of North London. Probably know them way there, but yeah, that's where I am.
0: Okay. So, how long have you been doing music for?
2: Wow, I'm 33 now. I'm 34 in August, and I've been touching mic since 14, 15 old grime days.
0: Oh, so you're not a granddad like Kenzo.
2: Like grime days, yeah.
0: Well, grime days have been doing it, okay.
2: I still do it.
0: You still do grime as well?
2: I think I was a little bit young for when it first came out, like when the first Esky beat Wiley stuff and Dizzy when it was like 2006.
0: Yeah.
2: I was probably like first year secondary school. And it worked till one guy that moved from Mill Hill into my school where in St. Albans that introduced me to grime. I was like, yeah, this is a new thing. Taught man the culture, taught man the wave, and then just took it from there. And then, just jumped on, 14, 15.
0: Yeah.
2: But back then, it was completely different to music now.
0: Completely different.
2: But, I still do the grime thing as well. On my Spotify, I've got different tunes. You can hear indie stuff. You can hear Afrobeat stuff. You can hear...
0: Oh, you're well-versed in
2: grime things. And we try and hit the pinnacle on every single one, so...
0: What's your preference, though? What's your favourite box? You know, I can tell your eyes are not allowed to be boxed in. You can do everything. So what's your favourite? Your favourite genre right now to kind of jump
2: listen,
0: in.
2: I got a Kenyan wife, so if I don't pick the right one, I'll get me one of them ones, bro. You know them way there, bro. Like, I can't be coming out with no Nirvana here, bro. You get me, bro. Even though I fuck with, like, I go with the guitar and that. Like, you get me?
0: Yeah, me the trade, isn't it? Good answer.
2: I don't mind the guitar and drums and stuff. I do play, but it's got to be. what were we saying? Just to dance to, or just? Because you know what? It's energy. It's got to be grime, old school. I miss the just standing in a circle out, and you don't know when you're going home to mum, dinner, there's like 6-7 man. You just go around in a circle and just that any authenticity and that organicness of just being on the road and just doing it there and there where it weren't really, it weren't cool to do it. Now it's cool to do it.
0: I don't know if that's taken away from it though, you know, because anytime when it gets cool now, it gets commercialized a bit. The authenticity kind of fades a bit.
2: Because I remember
0: those days as well, you know, like it was raw. It was, you know, watching all the pirate radio them and the video them. It weren't so accessible, and it was selected people who was kind of doing it. Now it's just like going to the masses.
3: Everyone can do it now, isn't it? Kind of thing, isn't it?
2: Yeah, that's it.
0: Because they see there's money in it now. People are making money.
3: So wherever you follow the dollar, it's there, isn't it? That's where you find them.
0: Kenzo talking the microphone. You do it again, you know, Kenzo. You do it again.
3: Channel U.
1: Say Channel U stop. That's you don't see a lot of up and coming artists. I've noticed.
2: Yeah.
0: So Channel U was the platform to kind of burst a lot of underground artists. Yeah, it was true, you know, because Channel U it kind of burst a lot of big guys.
2: 100%
0: so, a lot of
2: that exposure
0: guys.
2: Since the sounds and gimmicks on pirate radio.
3: Channel U also created a lot of fans as well.
0: Yeah,
3: not just artists, but also a lot of fans, because people in their living rooms, they put it on. And like, oh, what's this?
0: It's true. You was kind of forced to listen to it. But even though we don't have Channel U now, the artists then for utilize the platform, because there's many more platforms now. You just got to be doing it yourself now, not relying on a channel to do it for you.
3: So independent now.
0: Keep up the promotion. That goes for DJs, them as well. DJs and artists, you have to keep up the promotion and stay in the public eye. keep putting out good music. Mm-hmm. As you said, Tilio, you're kind of going into in and out of different genres, so you're making sure that you're touching all corners.
2: So your fan base will be wide. 100%. I mean, I've always been like that since school. I did music with GCSEs and all that. And all my family are like musicians and stuff. So my dad and my granddad were on TV back when you had like three channels and stuff, like doing band stuff and all that. So like, it's all part of it. Do you know what I mean? I'd, as much as I listen to grime, I'll sit down and listen to some James Brown or some Marvin Gaye. Do you know what I mean? And I had to relax. Do you know what I'm saying? But yeah,
0: it's a sign of a good musician, and all that. You're not just listening to the music you're trying to make. You're listening to everything, so the influence will slowly, you will start to hear in different music.
2: Yeah, I just try and carry my sound, but just to that, that material, no matter what comes to me. Do you know what I mean? Anyone can send me something, and I know I can.
0: You can do
2: work myself around it. But I know what you're saying. There is more of a niche for my sound, and I, it normally leans towards some sort of. At the minute, I'm into that sort of new school. Hip hop, jazz, sort of thing.
0: Oh yeah,
2: but creating my stuff to it, not subconsciously what I've heard here or here. But it's just a new like Masego, FKJ,
0: Mini
2: Bells, Yusef Days. They're like some like new school jazz.
0: You just said something that I'm always curious about artists. You know, so do you listen to other people's music, or do you avoid it so you don't want to hear the influence in what you're trying to?
2: I'm a big believer on the frequencies of music. It goes deep. I'm a deep guy, do you know what I mean? Which is why I don't just touch on just writing bars, do you know what I mean?
0: So, yeah.
2: Repeat that question one more time.
0: So, I know artists sometimes, I know personal artists where they want to, like, say for instance, if I said, well, this rhythm is hot right now, you know, I want you to jump on the rhythm, or this is going on right now. They won't listen to too much of what's going on because it kind of affects how they're writing. They don't really want the influence. Yeah.
2: I think if you're... It's quite stern with your character and your writing style anyway. It's going to be good to hear that anyway, because sometimes you could go too far off
0: writing something
2: and it's like, well, that hurts my ear, do you know what I mean? So with that copying, just, I don't mean sitting there listening to it and going, oh, six bar there, eight bar there, melodies. Yeah. Like, don't even listen to that, but just subconsciously, because you don't even know. Then one's there, pick up stuff, and then you go write something. Like, oh, right, how did I write that?
0: Yeah, I've heard that before.
2: Also, music's recycled.
0: Very much so.
2: When I grew up, I thought, oh, 80s, 70s, like Golden Brown, yeah? I thought, yeah, that's the original 70s, 80s. It's not, it's Glenn Miller from the jazz, like, that's 40s.
0: Yeah.
2: So it just keeps going back and back and back to, like,
0: I was there. People
3: no
0: like
3: such thing as a truly isolated musician.
0: No, it's true. But they think that though, especially for the new artists, they think like, okay, everything what we're doing right now is
3: it's like it's new. This is what we're starting.
0: It's always been like that, in one way, shape, or form. You can see
2: slow developments. You know what I mean? From like the jazz to the rock and roll to then the rock swing, and then you can see them jumps even from garage to grime. Do you know what I mean? It keeps going and going. It's filtered, isn't it? You can pull the string all the way through to jazz, straight to the grime. Do you know what I mean?
0: Hearing
2: Afrobeat stuff, and you hear saxophones, you hear this, you hear that. But
0: I like when I hear the producers break down their rhythms and stuff and their beats. Yeah. And when you see them start pull it apart, you be like, oh, they took it from there, they took it from there. You don't realize it when it's all come together, but they've taken it from other places.
2: What's that?
0: I can't remember the producer's name when he was doing one of the, I think it was a Dipset anthem. It's one of the Dipset songs. And when he broke it down, it started off from a Sanchez ablib on his own record.
3: Oh.
0: It was Sanchez where he's looping, right. And then he created the beat around it. And like, when I heard that, I was like, whoa, I didn't even notice that until he did it. Like,
3: so producers are magic.
0: Crazy.
3: You know what I mean? They're magic. They can...
0: Crazy. So what producers are you working with? Are you just working with any producer? You got like a set producer what you work with?
2: I mean, we've got one more track to play after anyway, which is a joint thing between me and Clan, Kelly Love.
0: Yeah.
2: We was actually in a music group years ago.
0: Oh, really?
2: The Renegades. Mm-hmm. There was me, Clan, a few other of us, because we was like country boys
3: those
2: in that
3: were the
2: sense.
3: Days, bro.
0: Also, you're going to like your quiet, but you was a Renegade. Okay. All right. It's all coming out now,
3: yeah? I'm just old now, innit?
0: You're just old now, okay.
3: My knees are crinkly now, and that's it, bro. That's literally it.
2: You're that hood stuff now.
3: You know what I'm saying? Why don't you go pick these on the wife, bro, innit? That's it. Down a little bit.
0: Yeah. I know, trust me.
2: But yeah, now we started like doing music like that, innit? So
0: okay.
2: But yeah, it's just evolving. We're trying to do an EP for this for that genre now.
3: Yeah, no, that's gonna be hot.
2: Glenn,
3: especially from listening to the start of the show today, we're definitely putting some funky.
2: It weren't that long ago. Honestly, people were asking, "Where's that sound gone?" And I always used to say to my missus, because she was born and raised out in Kenya, so she's big on the proper, upcountry village music and the Amapiano commercial stuff. So I'm trying to say, yeah, when I was growing up, like, I had like the grime and. Other than like your 50s and 60s stuff, and then you had this little era for 3 years where it was just some next funky.
4: There was
2: sounds of Africa in there and Jamaica, and you know what I mean. It weren't predominant. Like,
4: pot,
3: like a melting pot of all the different ethnicities and cultures.
4: But you know, it's with music though. Music kind of move and shift. So for think about UK, it's a multicultural place.
3: Yeah.
4: So every music will have this little hotspot. Like funky's got its little moment. It's hype for now. Then and you see now everyone's all on dancehall. Like, everyone's transitioning and want to be playing dancehall and doing this.
3: And then now I'm a piano kind of moving in. And
4: slow. But those musics don't go nowhere. Because now if you go Africa, as you said, Ken, you go Africa and all those places, what we kind of put down and put to the side is big
3: over there.
4: These musics ain't going nowhere. It's just that we live in a place where it kind of move a shift, and we got a lot to pick from. That's all it is. Could you be surprised?
3: A bread basket to look at.
4: And you'd be surprised, because I said to him someone the other day, like, when you go somewhere like Jamaica, we play like pure dancehall, and you know, when you listen to half the party, it's pure soul music, and you might hear two pop your head something. You'd be very surprised. Majority of that dance, you know, cause I remember like the. Their dancing could go right till morning. Before they even get into the hardcore and the bashment and that whole duration up until maybe about 2-3 o'clock in the morning, they're playing all this slow music and singing and you think, hold on, I'm in Jamaica, what's going on? They love it.
3: That's not what I expected.
2: Is he daggering
3: see?
4: The music don't go nowhere. So if you got the passion to keep doing it, keep doing it, because
3: 100%, 100%.
4: You know, I think the misconception 100%. Is that artists may not be big here, and you think, oh, they're not going up with nothing, but they could be big.
3: That's it. Elsewhere. Like you said about music kind of shifting and moving, isn't it?
4: Yeah.
3: Maybe that sound over here might be kind of on a. It might hit the plateau, and it's, do you know what I mean? It's going down a little bit, but elsewhere it's picking up, and they'll love those inflections and those styles and music that you put into your tune there. So, I think that's 100%.
2: Touching up what you're saying, that's how it regurgitates and recycles. It booms 100%. There, and then so it might take three or four years for that to boom, but then by that time when it come out, when we were there, we're old now, the next 4 years younger, they've now reheard that, they're listening to that.
3: Which is why we need to put funky in this, because these new generation, 100%. They need to know, innit? Hit up a Shubs there and be
2: the only one person that has stood on 2 feet is Doneo. That's it. The only guy that's stepped on two feet the whole way through, really. And other than like Crazy Cousins and all that, and the people that came through them times there.
4: He's but then now that now he's kind of he kind of owns that lane. That's his lane.
3: Everybody jumping in, he's
4: lane.
3: He was steadfast from the beginning. When everyone else was doing that, he was just like, okay, I'm just.
4: But everyone's chasing the hype. Whatever the new wave is, that's what they're trying to chase.
3: Exactly.
4: Like this is the first time in a long while I've seen so much artists move over to dancehall. There wasn't so much dancehall artists in UK now. There's a whole
3: heap of
4: now grime artists are starting to pop up all over the woodworks again.
3: Even pop artists are doing dancehall songs,
4: the influence in most music. So 100%, 100%. I mean, and for a while dancehall was kind of sleeping, especially when Afrobeats kind of come in. So now it's kind of gone back full circle again, and now this is the wave. So it's just a circle. You're just going to go floating around, but they need the right artists to keep pushing the music. You know, if you put it down, then it will phase out, innit? But if you keep doing it, it will come back to you eventually, you know?
3: That's it.
4: So Kelly Love, so tell us about yourself now. Like, how you get into music, where you from? Same question to you.
3: My name is Kelly Love. I go by the name Kelly Love, but my name called me Clan.
4: How that work?
2: You don't want to know his African name. That's completely
3: You know what? For my Zim crew listening in it, hey, they people are going to say all of that.
4: So
3: I have to start from there. I'll start from the government. Yeah, so I'm Zimbabwean. So the government is a little bit long, isn't it? It's in Tlantla. And then from then on, people used to try to say my name in school. Butchering it. Cut down from there over to Clan. And then from Clan to Clan. So that's okay, been on his plan, isn't it? But Kelly's is an acronym, innit? It means be kind to everyone whilst living and loving yourself. Mm-hmm. And then love is just love, innit? So yeah, everything I do, I try to put love in there. Whether it's the high tune or slow tune, whatever it is.
2: Passion.
3: A little bit of, exactly, some passion, some conscience, a little bit of love in there, innit? As long as it make you dance, make you vibe, leave you happy, leave you feeling
4: so
3: good.
4: So you're like making feel good music.
3: Yeah, feel good music, yeah. That's it, man.
4: You know, you don't want to go deep in it, you're like, feel good.
3: As long as you feel good, I'm happy, innit, John?
4: I can tell the styles now, you're more the storyteller. You're like, you kind of tell it, your tunes coming a bit of a message.
2: Because even that last one,
4: I listened to it, I'm like, listen, I'm like, okay, and then when you start getting it, I said, I wasn't expecting that.
2: I hear that now. Yeah, 100%.
3: Yeah, so yeah, I've started music. Well, we started music together, innit? Like T said, we was in a music group called Renegades back in the day. I think I must have been like 13, 14, 15 times. Yeah, like year 8, 7 times in school, innit?
4: Mm-hmm.
3: So since then, boy, it's just been evolving with the times, innit?
4: Yeah.
3: I started off only doing grime, and then I kind of moved on to hip hop. And then I started producing, only producing, and then I started doing dancehall, and then more Afro-bass.
2: And you actually went like now, uni and
3: yeah, I went uni.
2: School, though,
3: I went uni
2: like,
3: and
2: you did a bit more
3: music. I didn't finish the degree, but because I ain't gonna lie, uni be uni, and you know when you're drinking and you're partying for a minute, you don't make it to lectures. Yeah. That's what happens for a minute. Like, you live and learn, innit?
4: You're trying to live the rock star life while you're trying to learn.
3: Exactly, fam. I thought I was already done, fam. But yeah, it is what it is, isn't it? But you live and learn, but. I think it was a good experience for me anyway, innit? Because it taught me things that I couldn't learn until I had to go through it, you get me? So it was all adding up to my pages in the back of the book, so, you know.
2: Even musically, innit? Because obviously, touching up on Mama's question to me, the production, you do a lot of production, because I focused on being an artist. I've done shows and shows. I've done grime sets with Flirt of D. I've done flipping grime stuff, garage stuff with a couple guys that have actually been here before. But you actually produce your own stuff. I always focus on one thing. So
3: musically, you know, the reason why I like doing more feel good and Afro bass and more melodic kind of tunes, because I can relate to a melody better than I can do to a lyric, innit? Before I even make a tune, I hear the melody first and I feel it all the way from the start to end. Mm-hmm. And then I add the words later on, innit?
4: Okay.
3: And as a producer as well, I can intricately like design it, if you know what I'm saying. So bit by bit, I can design the whole soundscape of it, the whole from start to end in it. So that's where my passion is, isn't it? Like just that melodic, if it's sounding that ear candy, that pepper. Yeah, you know what I'm saying.
4: The music just come to you quite quickly then.
3: Yeah, so no,
4: you very random. Quickly. You just
3: honestly,
4: hear
3: that. I can make a song in like 5 minutes. Not even that, innit?
4: Really?
3: Not even that. As long as I can feel a melody, I've got a song, innit? And you know, when I'm working with people like T here, innit?
4: Yeah,
3: we just got that. That vibe.
2: Can I just touch up and do you know what that is? That's having like sisters that can sing in the house, bro.
3: Facts.
2: Every time I go around your yard as a kid or a teenager, and Amaya and them man there, like four sisters, and they all sing and they're all good. And it ain't even just them church, them church notes. They're like. They're all singing. That's why I'm so glad. That's my excuse for me because I can't sing.
4: Okay.
2: I can sing, but you know that way.
4: But you sound like you can though.
2: I can a little. I'm not Whitney Houston, but.
4: I can hear it in the voice.
2: It's the African Jamaican household, isn't it? You're going through this. There's good smells of food, and there's people singing, bruv. And they're good at singing, isn't it? So.
4: Yeah.
3: You pick it up.
2: I'm just trying to give your sisters some props out.
3: No.
2: They ain't even doing no music. And you know what? They don't even do no music, bruv. They don't even do music. So.
4: It's just natural for them. That's a cultural thing, though, isn't it? Okay. So you guys have been rocking from school days to now.
3: Yeah, long time.
2: We've diverted in the sense of certain music paths here and there, but like I think you found like quite a nice sound for yourself with the touch of Zimbabwe and the African sound, innit?
3: I think that's important for me as well, innit? Putting my African culture in there, because obviously growing up here, I wasn't really in touch with my African culture. It's only when I went back to Zimbabwe and then I came back and then You know when you touch the airport, bruv, after being in Africa for the first time in your life, it puts like a whole new scope on your new lens in your life, innit?
4: How old was you when you first touched back?
3: When I first touched, I think I was 19. I was 18, turning 19, innit? That was the first time I'd been back in 10 years. So yeah, that literally just made me. Because when you're growing up here, you think, oh, this is all there is.
2: Especially them times.
3: You know what I'm saying, innit?
2: It was touchy to jump out of one that subject.
3: Yeah, yeah. Because I remember back in the days, it used to be a diss if you say you're African, innit?
2: Yeah. People
3: used to look at you funny, but like, oh, you're African. Yeah. But
2: it goes back to the stigma, the end of stigma. You had a girl on a tune back in the grind thing, it was all that, well, that's risky, you know what I mean?
4: Yeah, so to try
2: and jump out of that on the African, because you've always done vocals, innit?
3: Yeah.
2: Like, same as Rest in Peace, Don Rotten, them ones there, bro.
3: Yeah, Rest in Peace.
2: Obviously, Press used to work with him as well. Which is one of our other boys, another producer. But like,
4: it's so funny that you said that you representing your culture was damn near this, them,
3: yeah,
4: damn
3: it. Back
4: where
3: in the day,
4: now your culture is leading
3: exactly
4: the whole thing. Like, yeah, in most, like most of the genres. Like when I first said Afrobeats, and I'm thinking this sounds like a bit like dancehall to me, but different. And then that whole wave just took over. Mm. And then even on the grime scene and all the artists, them popping up, all the UK artists, the majority of them, they're all African.
3: Yeah, 100%.
4: 100%. So look at that.
3: People now are proud, innit?
4: Yeah, people are actually,
3: they've got the space to actually recognise where they come from.
4: Yeah.
3: And, and appreciate it and push it through to the world, which is a beautiful thing, man.
4: Yeah, as they should. Because I think everyone should represent their culture well.
3: You know, we're going forward, and it can only be positive, especially for the youths coming up and that. And they're starting off at that platform. They don't have to start from where we started, innit? So I can only imagine the kind of music they're going to make when they're older, innit?
4: But you guys would have done the groundwork.
3: Yeah, exactly. We've done the groundwork for them lot to lift off and just shine, you know? It's,
4: yeah.
2: So I think more so for country as well, because there was a lot of people doing it there. And even in like when we lived just outside of London, it was even worse.
3: Yeah, exactly.
2: It was even less cool to do it, do you know what I mean?
4: Yeah.
2: Just a pocket full of us, wasn't it?
4: But you know what, though? Most music started off that way. Like, if you watch biopics and follow people's story on how they became what they are, in the very beginning, it was frowned upon. It's frowned upon. Like, no one ever liked James Brown in the beginning. James Brown had a big fight in the beginning until he became what he became. He had a dad, like, a lot. That's why they say don't fight the process, the journey, you know, because you don't know. Not because you might have the little hard road, you get discouraged thinking, oh, this is not working, this is not. No, it's just people ain't caught on yet. But once they caught on and you find a song to hold them there, now that's you. You know what I mean? That's why you got to have passion when you're doing things like music, because I tell people all the time, if even DJs and artists, you know, people don't, they look on the outside, they think it's the glitz and glamour, but for the most part, the journey's kind of rough. You may not be making certain money. You ain't doing certain things. You may not even be getting shows like that, but you have to have that passion to keep going through. Because if it's just that you're chasing, you're going to need that. You have to have the passion to keep, you know, putting up with all the rubbish that comes with it. Yeah, like that. You know, because people always see the end product. They don't see, you know.
3: That's it, though. With everything, it's hard. If you look at people that have made it in life, the one thing they always say is like, okay, you see me now at the end, but that's only 1% that you see, but you don't see the 99% when I was putting in graft. It's like, you know when people say, you wasn't with me when I was shooting in the gym?
4: Yeah, literally, that, innit?
3: 100%.
2: Yeah. For those of us that are a little bit more switched on that know that, though, it benefits us, do you know what I mean?
4: Yeah.
2: Because we know how to angle it. Do you know what I'm saying?
4: I mean, don't get me wrong, you're going to have the odd few artists who's going to skip the line, so to speak.
3: But
4: that's because of
3: their second song, and then they blow up, and it's like,
4: But that's because of how music's consumed now, though.
3: That's true.
2: There's inspiration out there, though. Yeah. Like, you see, like, the stories where you think, oh, that's a mad journey, or that, or you don't hear the journey. Two that always stick out for me that I talk to people about is the Billie Eilish and her brother, just bedroom, doing stuff in the bedroom. He's a priest producing, she's doing da-da-da-da, brings out that little and next thing you know, bang,
3: now I'm everywhere.
2: She's everywhere. She's a superstar.
4: She's
2: famous. Do you know what I mean? And it's that jump, do you know what I mean? I can't remember the last.
3: I suppose that's also another thing, you know, you could have talent, but if you've got talent and and also the ability to capture the opportunity when it happens, innit? That's also the timing, other bit, innit? Because you can have the opportunity, but also when you capture it, then,
2: it's energy, innit? It's one of those timing, 100%. Energy.
4: No, I like that, man. Keep doing the music, man, because just from the music playing, like you guys' style, you're making feel-good music for everybody. You know, then you've got the right balance, and, you know, at the end of the day, that's what people kind of want to hear. They want to hear party music, they want to hear feel-good music, all-inclusive music. Everybody wants to be involved in it. They don't want to... I mean, it's good to have deep music, because I personally like deep music and that, but, you know, that's for... what can I say? That's not for club.
3: You
4: buy a Nas album and Nas might have the one tune was running the place, but throughout the whole of the album is deep music. That's for you in your time to sit down in the car. So there's room for both in it. There's room for both. So we're gonna premiere it. Rusey, you wanna premiere the one you did today?
2: We've got one more track, which is a single that we've done recently.
4: Yeah.
2: Other than all the other past grime stuff and whatever we've done. And this is we're going to do an EP just with this new little sound we've sort of found with each other, linking up again.
4: Yeah.
2: And bringing my sound with Kelly Love's African touch to it.
3: Proper sandwich of both of our styles.
4: Yeah.
2: And we're going to draw a little EP out of it in the next month or two and put it
3: get
2: out
3: some
2: there.
3: And then have a full rollout.
2: Yes.
4: A full rollout. Nah, man, that's good, man. When you guys are doing your rollout and, you know, you forward back up here and promote all your music, man, that's how it goes, man.
3: We like that.
4: Shout out to Cruiser for linking us up as well, I first heard the track, I said, right, this is all right. He said, yeah, man, you proper bigging it up.
2: Nah, I pick up DJ Cruiser every time, man.
4: He said, yo, they're good, they're bad, you know.
2: Do you know why it's funny? Because I just sent him it on a random whim with a few other things. Few other tracks, because you've done BBC Introducing and that before as well, innit? And I think he just rang me. Like, I knew it in my head photographically, DJ Cruiser. I sent it to him, and in about 20 minutes, my phone just starts ringing, bro. They didn't even message me.
4: Yeah.
2: I was like looking at him thinking, right, like, you know, when he's just pocket dial man and that.
4: Yeah.
2: You know, normally I'm like, yeah, what's going on? What's he saying? I was like, hello. Waiting for a voice. I'm like, is that you, yeah? He's like, yeah. I'm like, right, I've just listened to your track, yeah. Went like that. So big love to my man. He's held it down for me, and appreciate the opportunity as well. And obviously networking. And
3: thank you so much, innit?
2: You know what I'm saying?
4: Big part of music, you know what I'm saying? Networking.
2: Yeah, yeah, 100%.
4: Network, meet new people. You have to be outside. You have to make people see you.
3: Outcha.
4: You know, because they want to connect you with the music as well. Make sure, you know, got all the DJs, got your music and DJs, make sure you're playing the artist them tune, don't be. Because, you know, there is DJs who only look at the main look. Because they're afraid to bust music. I think that's a problem as well. When it comes to music, you mustn't be afraid to burst music. Because if you're really that good, you're really that bad, as you say, you know how to kind of make that happen. This is why everyone sends the music to Slims and Kenzo, because we know how to do this thing. To do this thing. So, people, support the music on all digital platforms, yeah?
2: This one is, three of them are. Yep. But this one is the newest one out. It's doing a few rounds at the minute.
4: Played
2: a York Hall boxing event, a couple of months back. A couple of DJs doing the rounds in the clubs with it. We're just trying to...
3: Bit by bit, innit? Bit by bit.
4: I think touching circuit as well, you know, like, don't stop at London, and you know, go Manchester, go Birmingham, go Liverpool.
3: That's the plan.
4: Yeah, go to the places, then I make the people them see and just... Even old school, just turn up in a club and just be with your USB stick.
2: I
4: say, yo, I got this, and I'll play this right now.
3: That's for real.
4: You know that? Bring Kenzo, he's unruly. He'll help you do that.
2: Yeah, I hear that.
3: So, right now, I work as a senior carer, innit?
4: Okay.
3: Like residential and dementia care. And some of my residents be loving up the tune, you know? They're loving it.
4: You know what you should do? When you're playing it to people, don't tell them it's you.
3: Yeah, exactly. No, yeah. I learned that, innit?
4: Yeah.
3: Because if I tell them it's me, then they're kind of biased and they're a little bit. But if I just slide it in there, innit? See them vibing.
4: You want people to listen with a non-biased
2: exactly. See people jumping in the car and I'm picking people up for the first, like, not the first time, but they're jumping in and I've got the track there, like, on a random one. I'll just play it, and then we're driving town and that, and I'm just like singing along, like I half heard it before, and they're like, By the end of the thing, I'm like, okay, I've talked to the reception. I'm like, that was me, you know? And they're like, I told you at the start.
3: You
2: just aired, man.
3: Exactly.
4: That's the best way. Because naturally, even if you send that man music, you know, because they know you personally, they're going to take the time to play it. Mm. There's no urgency because they feel like they can get to it when they can get to it. That's just human beings work.
2: Especially that fan base audience. Yeah. I think people that are in the creative urban side, like people that even that do graffiti, street dance, DJs, you show me something that you've made, I'm more prone to sit here and actually detail it when I listen, do you know what I mean? Rather than that general fan. So you have to give them a bit of that, I suppose, isn't it?
4: No, you have to give them a bit of it. But I think for me, I like to be surprised. For example, what's that your name again? Lion Eye. So when I first said Lion Eye, where's he from again? He's from, was it Gloucester or one of them places? It's one of them places, Yorkshire, Gloucester or something. When I heard his song, I didn't know who he was, where he come from. I just heard the song. I think you dropped it in the group. You dropped it Blue dropped it in the sound group. And I listened, I said, oh, who's this? Because you know sometimes if you get someone share TikTok link, you know, it would have some picture on it, but it takes you somewhere else. And I listened to this tune, I was like, yo, I like this. Who's this? It made me seek him out. It made me go find who this person is, add him up, go get the link and go cut a dub instantly, no itching. So that's, you know, when you want to play your music to people, don't tell them who it is. No, give it to your friend and give it to two girls. Give it to your wife, you're part of them. And they say, yo, just play this. And you don't know who's going to hear that, who's going to pick that up and be like, who's that? Who's that? They'll seek you, man, trust me. One thing is, you can't hire good music. Once it's good, it's good.
3: It will speak for itself.
4: It will speak for itself.
3: Like you said, that tune there, it made you seek it out. And because it spoke for itself. And you was like, no, I need to get that.
4: 100%. And I'm man, I got air for it. If I hear it, I know. I hear it and I say, yeah, I like this. You know, don't wanna feel like we're pulling up, it's gassing, you know. This is authentic pull up and we're letting the song, you know. We're not gassing the thing, that's authentic, you know, reactions, you know. So is there any artists you got in the works to work with or you would like to work with? You know, you must talk it into existence, put it out there from now, you never know.
2: Is that in reality or are we talking just
4: Reality. Yeah. I mean, you create your own reality.
3: Like of all time.
2: Because I'll be drawing people out.
4: Don't be saying like some random, don't be saying Jay-Z or something like that. But then again, it could happen. From there alive, it could happen. You never know.
2: Definitely myself. I'm going to throw it out there, Doneo, definitely.
3: He's in my top.
2: Other than that, I think
3: he's
2: quite a clever guy. I'd love to do. He's not someone, for me, myself, it's not just, oh, I want to work with him, he's cold, it's a fashion thing. You know, someone you want to learn from as well. Someone you want to grab something back and come from. Do you know what? He taught me a valuable lesson.
4: Yeah.
2: Whether it's a journey thing or a music thing, like, I think he's quite, and again, he kept it going. That's to sustain your thing.
3: But the guy just knows how to set a vibe.
2: I just think that in itself,
3: do you know what I mean?
2: We were prime age when he was party hard. All that gonna come out. We were doing house parties at 16. So like, in that sense, if we didn't bumped into him at 16, he was God. Even the way he just flips and puts in a little bit of
3: like the new Guna tune, bruv, innit, bro? Yeah, say no more.
2: I just think
4: Guna's are loving it, innit?
3: Yeah, we're loving it out here.
4: Nah, but put it out there. You never know who's listening. You never know who
2: It'd
4: knows.
2: It'd be nice
4: who.
2: To jump on a Grime track with Flirter.
4: Flirter D as
2: I
4: well.
2: I was going to message him. I've done a Grime set with him for like, I think it was Garage Nations. He come down our way, and obviously the events managers down there, they always holler, man, because I've been local doing shows, so like, yeah, come support out, think what, you know, stuff. Yeah, did a grime set with him. That was quite a big thing, because again, Channel U, SLK, Hype, you sure? So I'm like, all right, yeah, big tune.
4: That guy, I don't know how he makes half them sound effects and stuff.
2: I was going to see if I could make that one happen with a couple other MCs, just like a four-track grime thing. But yeah, that'd be a nice one to do. For myself, portfolio wise, I'm not sure about yourself. If I was gonna go into African style, it's gonna be Alpha Cat. If you know Alpha Cat,
4: Afro Cat,
2: Alpha Cat,
4: Alpha Cat. Oh, Alpha Cat.
2: He used to do stuff with Costa before he passed. You know, Costa Titch.
4: Yeah. I'm trying to think. Wait, I swear, did he play that?
2: He does a phone yam, yippee phone yam.
4: He does a few, but they're cold.
2: They're just cold. They're so simple, but they're so. I don't know. So that's one guy I would.
3: For me, I'd say Scorpion Kings, innit? 100%. For me, Doneo, Scorpion Kings, Tyler, because I just like the way that she does her songs.
0: No, you like the way she does.
2: Yeah. Tracking title Bunda.
0: Okay.
3: My missus listen to the tune. Listen right now, man. Hey, babe, don't listen to him, man. Don't listen. He's trying to cause trouble.
0: You said that first. I like the way she dances. She how she moves and all. Yeah.
3: Bro, I'm gonna get home and she's gonna have the belt there. Bro. Ready, man.
0: Nah, it's just jokes. It's just jokes. Don't be him. Don't lock the doors. No. She's good though.
3: No, she's very. I think she's good at following a direction, innit? Because I know she. My favorite song she did was with a producer called Cool Drink. Mm-hmm. Like whenever his productions are very. Oh, I don't even know how to explain it. Like, you know the way that Jay Dilla used to produce his tunes, and like just the way they, a bit odd, but it's.
0: But it works.
3: You know, but it works, innit? Mm. And he's the same as well. But the way that she used to ride to his tunes, yeah, it's just perfect. And I just think, yeah, we'll be able to do something. Yeah, we'll definitely do something good with that.
0: And you never know, man. Pull it out there.
3: I say in the universe, man.
0: Yeah,
3: in the universe,
0: put it to universe, man. You never know.
3: So yeah, don't know if you're listening, bro. Innit? Come on, fam. Let's do this. If you're listening, DJ, my footy side. If you're listening, let's do this, bro. Innit? Come on, fam.
0: Yeah. Sure, you run into there or somewhere. You know. Oh, we're not waiting for social media times. Reach out, you know?
2: Yeah.
3: No, you never know, 100%. You never know, innit?
0: Never know.
3: But we could get home on the train right now and we might even bump into man, innit? Be like, yo.
0: Yeah. You never know. Especially when you got people like DJ EJ drawing out everyone on the high road. You can find these people. It's not hard. Put yourself in the right place.
2: I bumped into Flip back in the day when I was like 16, when we were doing shows in Hemel, I think Bruiser.
0: Bruiser.
2: We ended up just spitting a few bars outside the club randomly. I was quite young at the time, but that was a random one.
0: Mm. Where's Bruiser from?
2: I'm not too sure.
3: Is it south? I thought it was east for some reason. I don't know.
0: It's definitely not from south. It's from east. He's from east.
3: Is it east, isn't it?
0: I'm sure it's from east. Yeah. I don't know where it is, but I'm sure it's from east.
3: When I first heard his song, I was a laugh, bro.
2: He might be south, you know. Do you remember Monster Rhythm?
0: Yeah.
2: With like Big Nasty or that. That was a Southside All Star crew rhythm, innit? And Bruiser was on that.
5: He goes south,
2: I can't remember the.
5: It's not that end. It's.
0: Like New Crossway and one of them places. Where in South? But then again, hey, what's the name? I said he was originally from South Wiley. Wiley said he was originally from South, innit?
5: Wiley's East, really, though. Like,
0: no, he said he's originally from. He said it out of his
2: own. Born wise, hospital wise, maybe.
0: Like he was there for like a short period and then kind of moved over to East. But you know, wherever you bust at, people are going to hold you to that, innit?
3: That's why they think until the day you die, you're always going to be tied to that place,
0: innit? Yeah. I didn't register him being South at all.
2: It's only that track where I can hear him on that South track rhythm.
0: That All Stars,
2: Monster Rhythm. I thought I remember even being on.
0: But you would know Kenzo Kai, you love that.
2: And Sharky P, I don't know if you know man, Sharky P. Bumped into him. We both got invited to DJ Envy. It was his birthday in Swindon. And he just pulled up a few artists that he knew to come perform with. He come ride with me, actually, as it happens, that track that you've just played.
0: Yeah.
2: And a couple of other artists like that, M.R., that crazy guy.
0: I rate him. He's got one thing, I'll give him, I like his hustle.
3: He's confident with it.
2: I think that's the only thing that's what gives him that mark, I suppose, isn't it? He holds it, I suppose.
0: He's very confident. He's got.
3: It just represents the culture, I think.
2: I think certain people that look at it don't understand that there's like a big German community in the Caribbean, in Jamaica.
0: That's true. That's true.
2: There are things.
0: That's true.
2: I'm talking from my perspective. Yeah. You grow up as an English guy in school back then, you just think, oh, the only sort of white people are here. Do you know what I'm saying? They're not in Jamaica or.
0: You know what I think it is with him? He's. And I think people's kind of set him up or tried to set him up for failure where, when they asked him certain questions, and he's not put it across the right way. Because I can tell you firsthand, I've seen M-Dot in Jamaica a few times.
3: But I know he's always over there, isn't it? He's always over there.
0: I've caught him in places where I'm surprised to see him.
2: And he gets the love.
0: And he does get the love.
3: It's authentic. I don't think he's putting anything on or anything like that, innit? I think he's genuinely off the culture.
0: He's definitely a fan of the culture. Obviously, he's not Jamaican, because that's what people kept saying. He's not Jamaican. He just loves the culture. He's no different to...
2: You can't knock that with the segregation of people nowadays.
0: No, if you like the music, you like the music. And if you want to keep it real as well, most English shoot them when they love hip-hop. You forget before the gram and all that kind of bit. When people are trying to be UK rappers, they kept sounding like US people.
3: Even when people were making... I remember when we first started making tunes, and then we get invited to make tunes there, people then will be... They'll be rapping in an American accent, bro.
0: Even when you go Africa and some of the Caribbean, when they was listening to rap and you hear them, where did I go? I went to St. Lucia, and we're in the St. Lucia Caribbean. What part of St. Lucia? It's clearly the hood of it. When you see some of the band them on the ends, when they spoke, I'm expecting to hear some level of patois. They sounded like Americans.
3: Because
0: that's what they like, innit? So that's clearly what they're listening to. So
2: it's that subconscious thing, though, as well. Again, my partner, my wife's from Kenya, and where she's listened, she did all of her school. She only came here when she was 19. She did all of her school and everything out there. So when she's speaking to me, she's got good English now, but some of the words are just like American twang, because the film industry is American, the music industry is American.
0: TV, everything, everything we work. On that side, you have to, that common sense, you will say, okay, I can see what it is. And he's clearly embedded. And I think they can leave him alone now, because he clearly goes back there regular. He invests over there. You know, when he was with the whole Hurricane stuff, he's different. I'm not a fan of the other guy. Extreme. I'm not a fan of him. But I think...
3: I don't know that, though.
0: He came before M-Dot.
3: Oh, okay.
0: He came before M-Dot. But they will beef it at the moment. Him and the guy name again?
2: Oh, what, the guy that does that charity boxing thing as well? Tries to do all that. Is that the guy you're about? He had long hair as well.
0: I think so.
2: Now you say I don't really keep up with the social media thing like that. Them follow
0: there's something going on with them.
2: I've seen it.
0: There's something going on with them, and they all of a sudden kind of onto M-Dot now. Like he's a joke for them. They're all onto M-Dot because he's got the popularity now. But I thought to myself, that's a bit silly, because I can see if anything, he seems the more authentic because he's being himself, but he just loves. I think because he's overly enthusiastic. But anyway, big him up. I like his hustle.
3: 100%, man. The guy's a hustler, man.
0: So let's play that tune together. I want you to introduce this one. Tell the people them about this song. I will play this. The joint one you've got. I think it's called Trouble There. Trouble Nair. So this is Trouble Nair with T, Leo, and Kelly Love.
3: Let's go, let's get it.

Hey, that tune is bad, you know. I'm not lying. I like that tune, man. Good music, good mood. Hey, that's Trouble Near from T-Lo and Kelly Love. Hey, you know, before we even make them come back in, you know, we have to draw back these tunes again, you know. For make the people that air it, come here to promote the music first. Hey, so draw back that one, Kenzo.

0: People, trust me when I tell you, they got some music, man. They got some real good music. Do remember to support the music, support the artists. Artist T Leo and Kelly Love is in the building. It's been a pleasure. Real music, good music. I go on, but you know what time it is right now. You know, we put one of the artists on spot. I say, we want some bars today. And he said, yeah, man, that's easy. We do that. No problem. Yeah, he said, lightwork, man. There's no problem. So, my bad bathing, Bayesian DJ right here, sir, has lined up some instrumentals. And we're going to see what I go on. So do remember to share the live right now. Big up everybody on Mixcloud. Big up everybody on TikTok. Hey, I want to see some fire mode. I want to see some energy. I want to see some vibes. So let me see what I go on over here. So Kenzo, what you have for the eyes? What you have for Tilio?
1: Yeah, woo rhythm, yeah?

0: likes it when down in a hotel room got a certain desire. If your ex wanna try, get F that. One phone call, get a personal driver. You can't draw that pain from me, so turn around, close the curtain behind ya. I won't deal with a cheating bitch or a snake in the flesh that turned to a liar. I've been through way too much shit in my life, call me determined survivor. King of the ocean, got flows in motion, swim like a permanent diver. Let me tell everybody, anybody, if you done me wrong, better watch for the karma. Ah. Let's get it.
1: All right. He's not playing.
0: Let's come again.
1: He's not playing. Kenzo, all right. We have to trip him up now. Find something else, Kenzo. He's too good. He's too good, Kenzo. What's going on over
0: there?
1: Hey, people, do remember to share the live and on T-Lay. He's not playing today. He wants some tunes. So go on, Kenzo.
0: Woo! Let's get it. Yo. What we got for them? Yo.

0: ready. Yeah.
1: Well, versatile.
0: Let's get it.
1: It's a WK there.
0: From black tracksuits and to shorts.
1: He's not rapping.
0: Yeah. Yo. Let's get it, yo. Yeah.

0: fake like I'm Bob Marley. I am mad.
1: I don't remember laugh. I say, no, I know plastic Barbie. You
0: know? I see.
1: I like that one there. I like that one there. But I like, yeah, I like that one.
0: See.
1: Hey, he's great. All right.
0: Next rhythm, you got another
1: one? Oh, next rhythm. Okay. One more.
0: It's finished. The one
1: AWK, started. You know it's not about vibes up here, man. Hey, shout out to Dodge and the Life and the man as a respect.
0: Yo.
1: Etelios in the building.

0: a snake in the flesh that turned to a liar. I've been through way too much. Call me Terminus. Yeah, cool, cool. Mad.
1: hey, Dodge, hey, talk to Kenzo, I'll mash up the equipment and I'm going to pull up, you know.
2: You're
1: scared on it. I was scared on it. Nah, man, big up to Leo, man. Yeah, you saw him, innit? He must have mashed up the old stamina. Hey, shout out to T-Lay. Like, you see what bars make people do? Yeah, we like that, man. We like that.
0: Big.
1: Yeah, man. Big up yourself, man. We like that, man. We like the energy. People, as you can see, the artist is bad. Support the music. Anyway, he covers all grounds. All your preferences, he covers all grounds. The other day, he's putting out good music. So support the music. Go find it. Go seek out the artist. Plug your socials. Follow him on his social medias. Plug your socials, your Instagram. Where can they find you?
3: 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What about you?
4: Myself, IG, Kelly_T_love, TikToks. Kelly Love, I think.
3: You're right, Kelly Love. I think it's going to come up.
1: He's not sure. Kelly, we're not getting our vocals today. We're not getting an acapella or something.
4: Do you know what? You didn't prepare me for that.
1: He's sweating because he spoke about Tyler earlier on. And also, he's kind of all over the place at the moment. He's still thinking about Tyler.
4: Yeah, for real. You're gonna get me in trouble, man.
1: Nah. Don't put that on me. No way. I do that to kids each and every week. You know what I'm saying? I will get him in trouble. Say it, go. Hey, so you know what? Like, we got a few minutes left. So we want to run back them tunes, man. Let's play back them music. Play back the one Trouble Never Again. Because we have to make the people. You know, we have to keep it in the people's ears, you know. We have to keep it in the ears, you know. So we're gonna. This is Trouble for people who never heard this one before. This is Trouble Now.

She's deadly and she knows it. She be a 10 out of 10 explosive. 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

0: Time is running short. You know, we can't play too much longer. 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Shout out to Dodd, shout out to Cruiser. Hey, Kenzo, play a song, man.
1: Rebound X. X. Arsenal. Oh, Simina. Donnell. Donnell. 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Lord have mercy.
0: Hey, give them their time, man. Give them their time, man. It's all good.

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So what's this game you play? 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It's DJ Cruiser each and every Sunday. Stay. 8 till 10. After big up man Slim out to Kenzo. Big up the Marshall Eck Movement family. After big up the special guests. T. Leo, Kelly Love. It's Trace FM UK. Alright, let's run some old school garage for you today. After big up the Arsenal fans, well done.

Okay, out to everyone locked in, locked on. Big up north, south, east, west. Big up the surrounding counties. And out to you wherever you are around the world. Please remember when you're messaging, let me know where you're messaging from, north, south, east, west. All the surrounding counties. And wherever you are around the world. 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

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Out to DJ Chris Jones. Big up, brother. Blessings to you.

out to everyone on TikTok. Big up the Mixcloud crew. Bear with me, I'm going to put the camera on very shortly. At CHWK via the web. Big up Emma, big up Stacey. Big up the Chester and Massive locked in. Out to Harlow. Big up Shannon. Big up Abby. Big up the East London Essex Massive.

Big up Carly. Out to everyone locked in, locked on. This is CHWK. After big up T. Leo. Big up Kelly Love. Out to Mankenzo, out to Slim. Big up the Marshall Eck movement, big up. After big up the special guests, man. They come with some ammunition today, boy. Out to Layla G, out to Tati. Big up Lige, big up Nick.

Ooh. Out to the requesting crew. I got some tunes for you, trust me. 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Big up the Lewisham ladies locked in. Ooh. Big up the TikTok massive.

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this station. Out to man T. Leo, big up, big up, big up, big up. Out to Kelly Love, big up. Big up the studio, massive. Don't worry, I'll get you lot on, don't worry. You lot are smart, you know. Stuck around for a reason. I'm trying.

Big up Chelsea, big up the Essex crew. Out to everyone locked in, locked on. Just like that. Name, location. Out to the TikTok massive, lighting up the screen.

I'm gonna let this one play for a bit. This one. Strictly Dubs. 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
1: Yeah, had to take that one back. That's a big, big, big, big tune. Big, big, big, big, big, big tune. Big, big tune. Friendly pressure. Friendly pressure. Out to Man T Leo. Out to Kelly Love. Big up, big up, big up. Big up the studio, massive. Please remember, when you're messaging, let me know where you're messaging from. Big up North, South, East, West. Big up all the surrounding counties. And out to you wherever you are around the world. Please give me a name and a location. This time, second time round. Big tune.

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1: Yeah, I have to take that one back. That's a big, big, big tune. DEA Project. Big, big, big.

Out to T. Leo, out to Kelly Love, big up. Big them man up, man. There were special guests on the Kenzo show. Out to them, big up. This one.

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If you're just locked on, you're locked on to DJ Cruiser. Each and every Sunday, 8 till 10. Just gone 9 p.m. We got an hour left. To 2100 hours. Listen, rhythm. But you've got no answer. Big up the TikTok, massive tapping up the screen.

0: 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Big up MCDT.
1: Come on.
0: Hey, this one.
1: Yeah.
0: Out to shout out to Lily.

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Big up the Wolverhampton Massive, big up. Out to D-Mac, out to Stamps, out to Mandel. Big up Jim Gotti, out to Nephew Jai Jai, birthday blessings to you. Out to Rissa, big up Mummy Tracy, out to Saf, out to Jada. Big up Gino, big up Sweaty.

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2: Yeah, man, had to pull that one up. That's a big tune. I ain't played that one in ages. I ain't even heard it in ages. I didn't even hear it at Butlins. Listen, this one, Seven Wonders, track entitled Crazy. What a big tune. What a big, big, big, big tune. Out to Man Wine, out to Zoe, big up Theodore. Out to Caden, big up Shayla. Big up the Wallet and Massive. Out to Michael, out to Charlotte. Out to Lewis Clark. Big up, brother. Big up, Leezy. Out to Man Jawsy. Big up, the Good Vibes Massive. Don't worry, I got flow soon. But down in Chelsea next Friday, I'm going to give the dates out. I'm going to read them out very shortly.

0: Out to man Junks. 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
1: Come on. Seven Wonders.
0: Big up, man Kush Berry.
1: Yeah.
0: Out to Miles Millie. 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Big up all the Arsenal fans. 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
1: Yeah.

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Big up the Richmond crew. They're saying on Richmond Common, thumping out the tunes, boy. Big up all the Richmond Common, massive. Out to everyone in the garden.

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Remember, if you just locked on, it's CHWK. It's DJ Cruiser each and every Sunday, 8 till 10. Tell a friend to tell a friend. After big up Kenzo and Slim for the last two, every Sunday, 6 to 8. You had special guests on today. Out to man T. Leo. Big up Kelly Love. Some slamming vocals. Give them a follow, give them a like. At T Love. At T Leo. We were one of a kind. On the socials. I don't care what you do. At Kelly Love on the socials too.

All right. Okay, date for your diary. I'm doing that all professional. Looks like you can hear the music. You can hear me as well, but it's low. Okay, date for your diary. Remember, Promiscuous Promotions present the return of a night called Obsession. Boha in Chelsea. That's 562 Kings Road, yeah? 562 Kings Road, London SW6 2DZ. Friday the 29th of May. Yeah, end of spring, yeah? Please remember, Obsession, Boha, Chelsea, 56562 Kings Road, London, SW6, 2DZ. That's this Friday. Get down there. You can catch Most Wanted down there. You can catch Leon B. You can catch myself, Cruiser. You can catch Kiffer MC, plus many more, Dan Dada. And special guest MC Creed. Head to Obsession, yeah? Promiscuous Promotions, yeah? Follow that on Instagram. You can get your tickets via Everbrite. 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That's 7 till late, 18 plus. Please remember to bring your ID, yeah? It's just how it is now, isn't it? Yeah, don't forget, next Friday, the 29th. Next Friday, the 29th, yeah? Down at Boha in Chelsea. You can catch myself, Cruiser, down there. Most Wanted, Leon B, MC Kiffer, plus many more. Dan Dada, Rome, loads of other people. And a special guest, MC Creed, the godfather of Creed. Most Wanted as well, yeah? So get down there. It's going to be big. That's next Friday. Yeah, if you ain't got nothing to do next Friday, get down there. Boha, Chelsea, 562 Kings Road, London, SW6 2DZ. That's Friday the 29th, yeah? Please remember, you can get your tickets on everbrite.com at promiscuous info. Yeah, promiscuous info on Instagram. Get down there, yeah? Get down there, gonna be big.

Don't worry, the tune's gonna run out soon. So, next one. Good Vibes present. Lewis Clark's 40th birthday. Big up all my Battersea Massive. If you don't know, get to know. Lewis Clark's 40th birthday. Good Vibes present. 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Remember, you can catch myself, DJ Cruiser, Charlie Chopper, MCCKP, Nikes and Nike, Jawsy, Martin Jackson, and David Farley. Don't forget, that's the 6th of June. 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Get down there. At Good Vibes for tickets or at Big Louis Gym Bars to get your tickets. Yeah? Don't forget, Saturday, the 6th of June, 8 p.m. to 2 a.m. celebrating Lewis Clark's 40th birthday. Line up Charlie Chopper, MCCKP, Nikki S. Nike, myself Cruiser, Jawsy, Martin Jackson, David Farley. 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Okay, so last couple signing out on this one. I'm not even signing out. I'm just going to rinse out for the last whatever. So get your screen recalls ready. Get whatever ready. All right, this one. Scotty D. Big Scotty D tune. All Dell remix. Track entitled Blame You. Listen to this rhythm. This rhythm's big. I'm just gonna rinse out now.

Pricey out to fingers. Out to the gooners out celebrating. Out to CW Diz Eastie. Daniel Brown. Out to Man Spin. Big up Dodge, big up MP Marcus. Big up all the gooners around the world. You done it, you done it. I'm a United fan, we're cool. Third place, Champions League, I'm happy with that. Big up all the Arsenal fans around the world. All you need now is the Champions League. Go get it. It's in your hands. It's literally in your hands.

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Out to everyone locked in, locked on. If you're just locked on, it's CHWK. It's DJ Cruiser each and every Sunday, 8 till 10. Tell a friend to tell a friend.

out to man Trixie, out to Alyssa. Big up Casey, big up Lucy. Big up the Lewisham ladies, locked in. We're running rhythms. Out to Lee, big up.

station. Out to management. Big up MP Marcus. Blessings, brother. Out to Beatbox Joe. Big up Beatbox Joe. Big up MP Marcus. Out to Man Dodge. Big up President Nixon. Big up Bigger.

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CHWK. 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
1: 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Big up everyone locked in, locked on, man. Happy Easter Sunday to everybody. Hope everyone's had a good week, man. Big up Cruiser on the last two. Myself and stepping up for the next two.

0: the magnitude of our spending power. 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

stars. 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New

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